0: About as good as it gets right there. Kashmir, Led Zeppelin with drummer Jason Bonham live at the O2 Arena in London. That comes from the live album Celebration Day. And that closes out Live at 5 for today. Live at 5 saying thank you very much again to Hummel Tire and Wheel, for Busco Lumber, 707 Pest Solutions, and Humboldt's Best Brand Beef Jerky. 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Couldn't do it without you. Much appreciation. 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On the way, The Proclaimers, Dr. John with the band, also Steely Dan, Jimi Hendrix, Rolling Stones, and Bruce Springsteen, all ahead.
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0: 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That's Steely Dan. We get more requests for Steely Dan now than we did years ago. We've always said that's one of the love 'em or hate 'em bands. For whatever reason, they tend to be getting a little more love these days than they did in the past. 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I'm Chuck Rogers. Over the weekend, remember, when a bagel is sounding good, Los Bagels has an ordering app. It is for pickup or delivery. Just place your order on the app and it's ready whenever you are. Very easy. 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Los Bagels. Hasta la próxima. Until the next time, Rolling Stones start the next set right after this.
1: The Badawat Wiyot in the ancestral Mad River Valley lived on active floodplains with seismically active watersheds for many thousands of years. These ancestors were always engaged in natural hazard mitigation. The ancestral Wiyot may simply have thought of risk assessment and hazard planning as exercising common sense, while modern-day Wiyot operate within a much more complex regulatory environment. Today, the Blue Lake Rancheria builds on those ancient practices with the same goal, to reduce damage and the loss of life resulting from disasters. When emergencies happen, preparation makes the difference. 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

0: 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You're listening to The Point and KWPT.com. I'm Chuck Rogers. That's it for me for today and this week. Make it a good weekend. Be sure to be tuned in bright and early Monday morning at 6 o'clock for Jay and the AM. And I'm back with you again Monday afternoon. Stay right where you are in just a few minutes, right around 6 o'clock. Turns to all 80s. 80s Night with Eric Dale gets underway right around 6 o'clock, made possible by Century Service Center in Eureka. Enjoy 80s Night with Eric Dale. I'll see you on Monday.
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Good evening, friends. It is 6 o'clock on your Friday night. You're listening to 100.3 and 102.9 The Point, KWPT, Fortuna, Eureka, and Arcata. I'm Eric Dale. Vangelis has the night off. And as such, you are currently getting hooked on Bach. And I'll get into why in just a minute here. So I was off last week. I'm sure it was not disclosed why, because that would, I would guess, be illegal for them to disclose it. But I'll tell you, I was just turning the corner on my recovery from COVID. So, yeah, I had COVID. And I was not, you know, it was my first day fever free. And I was like, I am not bringing that into the studio here. It will just run rampant. We don't want that. So I was off last week. And as such, I ended up not really getting a chance to do a bunch of stuff I was supposed to do at work before my day job, before heading down to the Bay Area this week. So I had to cram all that into Monday, and then I went down to the Bay Area. I went on roller coasters on Tuesday, saw AC/DC on Wednesday, did more roller coasters yesterday, got back into town today. So as such, I did zero prep for my show. And it was on the way in that I thought, you know what? As such, it is finally time for the ice cream pie case story. First, I do want to thank the sponsors of 80s Night here on The Point. That is our friends over at Century Service Center in Eureka. 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Century Service Center, sponsoring 80s Night. All right, so let's get into it. When I was 17 years old, I worked at an ice cream store in the Bay Area with my buddy. And we were honor students. We were in the marching band, you know, just AP biology, pre-calculus, whatever, all that stuff, you know. So other than that, the rest of the kids that worked at the store were just degenerates, right? They were hired mostly as a favor to the person who worked the day shifts. It was this woman who was probably, I don't know, somewhere between 50 and 60, chain-smoked Winstons. Her name was Peggy. She drank those club drinks in the can. Remember those, like, canned martinis with the cheapest gin ever seen? So, yeah, so pretty much everyone who worked there was a degenerate except for us, you know, my buddy and me, and this woman, Kathy, who worked at night. She was a single mom, and she worked at corporate Chevron in the daytime and worked at the ice cream store at night. Okay, so my friend and I, being the trustworthy ones, like I said, we could kind of get away with whatever we wanted. And we weren't, like, super, like, horrible or anything. But one day he brought in a couple of putters and some golf balls. And I was like, what's up with that? He's like, you know, golf. I was like, okay, golf. So we threw down some waffle cones and we're just practicing our putting into the waffle cones. And did that for, you know, 10, 15 minutes. And then I go and I'm going to walk behind the counter. And he puts down the plain cone, regular cone, cake cone, whatever you want to call it, the flat bottom cone. And he puts a golf ball in it. And he pretends like he's going to tee off. And I give him a little chuckle because I'm like, you know, the whole store is nothing but windows. And, like, he's a smart guy. Like, he's not going to do it, right? And so anyway, I turned around, I started walking toward the counter, and what happened next is not entirely clear to me, but I do know that I heard a crash and shattering glass, and I freak out, and I look, and, like, that whole store is, like, floor to window ceilings, and there's, like, the glass, you know, where you can see where they scooped ice cream. And I was like, something broke. And I was like, well, okay, first of all, it's not the floor-to-ceiling windows, right? Like, that's great, because that's going to be a tough one to explain. And we're looking, and we can't find, like, what happened to this golf ball? Where's this golf ball? And we look, and there it is, embedded in the ice cream pie case in the back of the store. It's one of those, like, stand-up freezers with the door that opens, and you can get the ice to display the ice cream pies, right? So I look at it, and I'm like, what are we going to do? We can't, like, there's no explanation for what we've done. So I take a close look at it, and I take the golf ball out, and I'm like, wait a minute. There's an entire pane of glass behind the broken glass. So we wheel it out back, and we take a crescent wrench, and we break out that whole pane of glass. So there's just the one pane of glass, and we put it back, and it looks good as new. We go about our business,
and we all lived happily ever after. But that's not where the story ends. Because several weeks later, Kathy is hanging out at work. She's like, I'm going to hang out a little bit as I came in for my shift. She's like, I'm going to hang out for a little bit because we've got an ice cream guy coming in to take a look at the freezer. The pies are melting. And since we moved to the other side of the store, now the it's like in the sun and the pies are melting for some reason. I was like, that's weird. So the technician comes in and he takes a look at it, opens the door, looks at Kathy, closes the door, has a puzzled look and says, yeah, I think I found your problem. And yeah, I was just like, Kathy, I'm just as puzzled as you are. And that's kind of where the story ends. I guess they fixed it, but that is the story of the ice cream pie case. And with that, 80s Night on the Point starts right now. This is Laura Branigan and Shattered Glass.

0: Laura Branigan, Shattered Glass, in memory of the ice cream pie case. Eric Dale with you for 80s Night on the Point. We are just getting started. Scorps on the way right after this.
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Yes, you tell them, Klaus. That is the Scorpions covering the Who. It's 80s night with Eric Dale at 100.3 and 102.9 The Point. Even just having 1 week off, I'm a little rusty back here. I feel a little rusty. Anyway, I think the last show we did, I played some Spider for you, their original version of Better Be Good to Me. And that did not chart for them, but it was a top 10 hit for Tina Turner. Right now, I will play for you their lone entry into the top 40 charts. This one hit number 39 back in 1980. Spider, it's called New Romance. You're hearing it on The Point.

Poison at the top of their game right there from Open Up and Say Ah. That is Fallen Angel for 80s Night at 100.3 and 102.9 The Point. I am Eric Dale. So glad to be hanging out with you again on a Friday evening here in Old Town Eureka on an overcast day. Only, two more weeks of Friday night markets, I think, including tonight. So check it out if you get a chance. Right, we're going to do now some Tom Cochran. I really think that in between Lunatic Fringe in the early 80s and Life is a Highway in, I think, 1990, he did his best work in the mid-80s. This is some of my favorite stuff. Check this one out. It's Boy Inside the Man for 80s Night on The Point.

0: Give Me a Break. That is the theme to Give Me a Break. Starring Nell Carter. Also sung by Nell Carter. Featuring a bowl cut Joey Lawrence in probably one of his first roles. It's a good show. It's a good show back in the day. You're hearing that song because it is 80s night here on The Point. I'm Eric Dale. So glad to be back in the studio with you this Friday evening. We need to check in, briefly with the sponsors. I'm still, and I'm going to be fighting off a little bit of coughing all night tonight as I, this is what happens when I get, I'm recovering from COVID and, yeah, I get a cough for like 2 months afterwards. But you know, it's not that bad this time. So hopefully we'll get through it. Anyway, short break. We'll be taking a field trip north of the border. Don't forget your sunglasses.
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0: I told you it'd be a short one. All right. It's Eric Dale with you for 80s Night on The Point. And with that, as I said, trip north of the border to visit our friend Corey Hart.

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Eric Dale with you on a Friday evening, and I heard from Steve listening on the stream out in Idaho, suggested maybe some Beastie Boys. We'll go to License to Ill, the first song on side two, if you own the cassette tape like I did.

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1: 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Requests are pouring in. Let me start compiling those. I know we've got NXS on the way right after these.
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3: 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Or is side B where everything really gets good? 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I'm not sure, but we'll listen to it on the dig. 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

Erasure hitting number one on the club play charts with that one back in 1987. Victim of Love for 80s Night with Eric Dale. 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We are rolling in requests right now. I'm going to play something from the Crocodile Dundee soundtrack, because I want to, in a minute. But first, this one for Krista up in Del Norte County. You ever hear people call it Del Norte? And you just kind of snicker to yourself and think, you're not from around here, are you? No, you wouldn't do that, would you? But anyway, I digress. Krista wanted to hear something from John Cougar Mellencamp. Here it is, Pink Houses, for 80s Night on The Point.

0: that is mental as anything, huge in Australia throughout the entire 80s, just top 40 hit after top 40 hit. And that one you will find on the soundtrack to Crocodile Dundee, also Australian, sort of. It is 80s Night with Eric Dale at 100.3 and 102.9 The Point, 10 minutes after 7 o'clock here in beautiful Old Town Eureka. Time for us to take a short break. 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

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And I got a call from Larissa listening out in Dinsmore. She had a few requests. We'll play one of those right now. This is a little Adamant.

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If you have an RV, they are the problem solvers. Check them out down by the mall in Eureka over on Tomlinson, just about a block away from the Bayshore Mall. Again, that's Century Service Center, sponsors of 80s Night here on The Point. A huge thanks to them. Going to do some Jules Shear now. If you listen to the show with any regularity, you know that he wrote All Through the Night, which was made very popular by Cyndi Lauper. And I've got another one from that album here that he released as a single and didn't do great for him, but in the 90s would be very successful for Alison Moyet. This is Jules Shear from his debut album. He's just a great singer-songwriter. This one's called Whispering Your Name.

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0: Duran Duran with a little 007 action there. View to a Kill. Before that, we had Jules Shear with Whispering Your Name. Eric Dale with you for 80s Night on the Points. Gonna gather up some R&B for our next set right after this quick message from our sponsor.
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0: And we're back. Going to kick this set off with some Lionel Richie. Dancing on the Ceiling. It's 80s Nights on the Points.

KWPT, Rock and Roll Radio, made in Humboldt. 100.3 and 102.9, The Point.

Fat Boys teaming up with the Beach Boys for that one, Wipeout, a track that was oddly popular all over Europe. I just love the thought of people all over Ireland and Belgium and wherever else rocking out to the Fat Boys back in 1987. Eric Dale with you for 80s Night on the Point, in the middle of a little bit of R&B, if you can call it that. But I got off the phone with Anthony out in Scotia a little while ago. He had a request. We're going to slow things down a little bit right now for that one. Going back to the 1986 follow-up single to Itchin' for a Twitchin'. This one was a little more popular for Zap. This is Computer Love for 80s Night on the Point.

0: requested Zap for 80s Night with Eric Dale at 100.3 and 102.9 The Point. 80s Night is brought to you by our friends over at Century Service Center in Eureka. We will be taking a super short break right now. When we come back, we'll get back probably into some new wave.
1: 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Low-circuit robots that only play hits. It's perfect! No more deep cuts. No more long-lost gems. No more thinking, what else is there? And these low-circuit robots keep playing the same hits over and over. That saves us money! And with that saved capital, I'll buy a new suit!
2: 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Good thing there's The Point, where real DJs like Chuck and I celebrate rock and roll properly. And yeah, hits are cool. 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

6 months in a leaky boat. That is Split Enz, the Finn brothers from Auckland, New Zealand. Before that, we heard their pals from just across the Tasman Sea, Men at Work with Down Under over there in Melbourne, Australia. Eric Dale with you. 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And we'll do a track now that I used to feel was kind of meh, and it has grown into one of my absolute favorites. From the soundtrack to Electric Dreams, this is Giorgio Moroder.

Blancmange. Don't tell me. It is 80s night on the point. I am Eric Dale, and I want to take a moment to thank the sponsors of 80s night. 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Big thanks to them for sponsoring 80s Night. Okay, so I got a call from Lenny. Wanted to hear some Weird Al. Heck yes, I'll play Weird Al. Early stuff right here. Great accordion work from him on this one. It's another one, Rides the Bus.

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2: Flotsam and Jetsam. Mm-hmm. Isn't that like a Harry Potter spell?
1: No, it's a feature.
2: No, it's a law firm. 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
1: Actually, it's they're nautical terms, which is funny. 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
2: 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Yarr! Oh, mateys, come rock with us!
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Speaking of streaming, Marcy is streaming The Point down in Arizona and wanted to hear some Thompson Twins. Here it is.

0: I'll bet at least 50% of us picture Jake and Samantha finally getting together in 16 Candles as we hear that song. If You Were Here, requested Thompson Twins, going out to Marcy in Arizona. Eric Dale with you. We got 30 minutes more of 80s Night on the Point. Right after this quick break, we'll do some rock and roll.
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0: 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It's 80s Night with Eric Dale right here at Humboldt's own 100.3 and 102.9 The Point. I'm sorry. I continue to fight off a little bit of coughing all night as I recover from an illness. But anyway, apologies. Here's Cheap Trick.

Joan Jett. That is from my favorite album, which is simply called Album. It's just engineered to perfection. I love that. Just love the sound she got on that one. Eric Dale with you for 80s Night on the Point. Going to keep this set rolling now with some B-52s.

Title track to Bryan Adams' 1983 album, Cuts Like a Knife. Eric Dale with you for 80s Nights at 100.3 and 102.9 The Point. And I do have time to squeeze one more into this set. We'll do it with The Boss.

0: Man, so jealous of Ricky Stratton. There on Silver Spoons with his arcade and train that he could ride around on and race car bed. Really set some unrealistic expectations from our parents. Eric Dale with you for 80s Night on the Point. We'll be right back with the finale.
1: Hello, Humboldt. It's Jay, your morning show DJ at the Point. Just after 7 a.m., we put on our metaphorical aprons for the Wake and Bake, where breakfast burritos aren't the only treat rolled up. Nope. Where donuts aren't the only thing glazed and the bacon isn't the only thing smoked. Now, if you've got an important agenda for the day and can't preheat the oven, well, join Chuck in the afternoon with a solid break right at 4:20. 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
0: And we're back. Eric Dale wrapping up 80s Night on the Point with you. And you can call me sappy if you must. But man, I love this track. This is Don Henley of the Eagles teaming up with Stevie Nicks of Fleetwood Mac for Leather and Lace.

And that will do it for another 80s night here at 100.3 and 102.9 The Point. Eric Dale with you saying thank you so much for spending a little chunk of your Friday evening with me. And thanks, of course, to the fantastic sponsors of 80s Night. 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All right, don't worry, Willow Creek and Garberville folks. It's going to cool back down to the 90s tomorrow for you. Yikes. High of 62 and low of 52 here on the coast per usual. AM fog, PM sun. Hopefully it's good for the air show this weekend up at the airport. All right. Eric Dale saying that's going to do it for me. Thanks so much once more for hanging out with me. I will be back on the air with you next week promptly at 6 o'clock. Until then, have a great weekend. Adios, partners.

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I'm Chuck Rogers. The long, strange trip continues.

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We're going to keep serving it up to you, but first we have to take a quick break. Eureka Natural Foods. Make sure that we are living our best lives happy, healthy, and doing so naturally. And Blue Sky Roofer. They keep a solid and dependable roof over our heads. When it comes to Maples Plumbing, well, you know they're your plumbing professionals. And all three of those amazing local businesses sponsor Got You Covered, where I test your musical trivia with some covers. It happens right before noon on the morning show with me, Jay. I toss a cover your way, you tell me the original artist. It's really that simple. And if you do it well, you might win a prize at the end of the week. So make sure you're calling me around 11:45 and playing Got You Covered, which is only heard here on 100.3 and 102.9 The Point. 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

my way. And it really didn't have to stop. It just kept on going. And so castles made of sand slips into the sea.

0: That was an excellent set here on KWPT The Point, but we have to take a quick break. Don't go anywhere, though. We got more great music coming up after this.
1: Where were you on a Friday night in the 1980s? The mall? The arcade? The roller rink? 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I'm Eric Dale, host of 80s Night here on The Point. 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

must be going to play cricket this year, then, are you, Johnny? Nah, nah, nah, nah. Well, you sure are a funny kid, Johnny. But I like you. So tell me, what kind of boy are you, Johnny?

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1: The roots of rock roll all the way back through Bob Dylan, through Hank Williams, through Pete Seeger, through Woody Guthrie, through Lead Belly, through the fathers of folk music, and people who were engaged in and who wrote about what was going on in the world around them. All of us here tonight are fortunate to be in this room. If you pick up the newspapers, you see millions of people out of work. You see a blood fight over decent health care for our citizens, and you see people struggling to hold on to their homes. If Woody Guthrie were alive today, he'd have a lot to write about high times on Wall Street and hard times on Main Street. Now, to join my two great guitar players, Steve Van Zandt and Nils Lofgren, I want to bring out one of the greatest guitar players in rock and roll and a great voice from Rage Against the Machine and the Night Watchman, Tom Morello. Come on.

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'cause what I'm doing must be wrong. 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

0: Hey, how you doing? This is Steve Ruggieri, former lead singer of the band Journey, and you're listening to The Point. And that's The Point.
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1: This is a reclamation on Monday mornings. No more stressful Sunday evenings knowing the work week begins so soon. Why? Well, because there is Motown Monday Morning on The Point. Join me, Jay, for 2 hours of soul and R&B from 7:30 to 9:30 a.m. You'll be two-stepping into the kitchen for a cup of coffee or singing in the car on your way to work. Yeah, even when carpooling. 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
1: Side A, the beginning of an album, where the needle is placed to begin a musical journey. And does it start strong? Does it set the pace? Or is side B where everything really gets good? What about side C or D? I don't know. Is it a double LP? I'm not sure, but we'll listen to it on the dig. And we get to have so many amazing musical journeys with this feature. It happens at 10 a.m. Monday through Friday here on The Point. And it is sponsored by our wonderful friends over at Stew's Brews Drive Through Cafe, right off of 4th Street in Eureka. 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
1: Where were you on a Friday night in the 1980s? The mall? The arcade? 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

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When it comes to Maples Plumbing, well, you know they're your plumbing professionals. And all three of those amazing local businesses sponsor Got You Covered, where I test your musical trivia with some covers. 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
1: Hello, Humboldt. It's Jay, your morning show DJ at The Point. Just after 7 a.m., we put on our metaphorical aprons.

for the Wake and Bake, where breakfast burritos aren't the only treat rolled up. Nope. Where donuts aren't the only thing glazed and the bacon isn't the only thing smoked. Now, if you've got an important agenda for the day and can't preheat the oven, well, join Chuck in the afternoon with a solid break right at 4:20. 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
1: Dedicate one to the ladies.

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I'm Chuck Rogers. The long, strange trip continues.

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1: Now, I have gathered you all here today to talk about me and the major advancement I've made for radio. Low-circuit robots that only play hits. It's perfect! No more deep cuts. No more long-lost gems. No more thinking, what else is there? And these low-circuit robots keep playing the same hits over and over. That saves us money! And with that saved capital, I'll buy a new suit!
2: Yikes. That sounds like a fever dream from The Matrix. Good thing there's The Point, where real DJs like Chuck and I celebrate rock and roll properly. And yeah, hits are cool. So are lesser known songs too. 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
1: This is a reclamation on Monday mornings. 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Why? Well, because there is Motown Monday Morning on The Point. 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

0: 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We're going to hear a word from our sponsors. We'll be back after this quick break.
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0: 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And as we go through these musical adventures, we don't do it alone. No, we go with great company from Stew's Brews Drive-Thru Cafe, The Dig, Monday through Friday at 10 a.m. here on 100.3 and 102.9 FM and streaming at kwpt.com.

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0: 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Don't go anywhere, though. We got more great music coming up after this.
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0: This is a reclamation on Monday mornings. Mm-hmm. No more stressful Sunday evenings knowing the work week begins so soon. Why? Well, because there is Motown Monday Morning on The Point. Join me, Jay, for 2 hours of soul and R&B from 7:30 to 9:30 a.m. We'll be two-stepping into the kitchen for a cup of coffee. Or singing in the car on your way to work. Yeah, even when carpooling. Yes, Mondays are something to look forward to now on 100.3 and 102.9 The Point. 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

0: This is KWPT, The Point, rock and roll straight out of Humboldt County. We're going to keep serving it up to you, but first we have to take a quick break.
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0: 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I'm Graham Charleston, and I approve this message.
1: 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For more information and a link to buy tickets online, go to HumboldtFolkLife.com. There will also be tickets available at the door. Tickets are $20 for the day and $17 for Folklife members. That's the Buddy Brown Blues Festival, celebrating 25 years of local blues music all day, August 15th. Don't miss it.
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0: 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So make sure you're calling me around 11:45 and playing Got You Covered, which is only heard here on 100.3 and 102.9 The Point. 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

0: That was an excellent set here on KWPT The Point, but we have to take a quick break. Don't go anywhere, though. We got more great music coming up after this.
1: The Badawat Wiyot in the ancestral Mad River Valley lived on active floodplains with seismically active watersheds for many thousands of years. These ancestors were always engaged in natural hazard mitigation. The ancestral Wiyot may simply have thought of risk assessment and hazard planning as exercising common sense, while modern-day Wiyot operate within a much more complex regulatory environment. Today, the Blue Lake Rancheria builds on those ancient practices with the same goal, to reduce damage and the loss of life resulting from disasters. When emergencies happen, preparation makes the difference. 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
0: 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It's really that simple. And if you do it well, you might win a prize at the end of the week. So make sure you're calling me around 11:45 and playing Got You Covered, which is only heard here on 100.3 and 102.9 The Point. 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

0: 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We're going to hear a word from our sponsors. We'll be back after this quick break.
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2: 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Time to stop messing around. Let's get back into the music. 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
3: Hello, Humboldt. It's Jay, your morning show DJ at The Point. Just after 7 a.m., we put on our metaphorical aprons for the Wake and Bake, where breakfast burritos aren't the only treat rolled up. Nope, where donuts aren't the only thing glazed and the bacon isn't the only thing smoked. Now, if you've got an important agenda for the day and can't preheat the oven, well, join Chuck in the afternoon with a solid break right at 4:20. 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

0: That was an excellent set here on KWPT The Point, but we have to take a quick break. Don't go anywhere, though. We got more great music coming up after this.
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2: 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There will be plenty of barbecue, Powers Creek beer, wine, and lots of space to sit back and enjoy the music. For more information and a link to buy tickets online, go to HumboldtFolkLife.com. There will also be tickets available at the door. Tickets are $20 for the day and $17 for Folklife members. That's the Buddy Brown Blues Festival, celebrating 25 years of local blues music all day, August 15th. Don't miss it.
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Welcome to another episode of Globe Imports on The Point. I am your host, Ryan Peterson-Jones, bringing you the best in psychedelic, progressive, and classic rock from around the world. I have a great show lined up for y'all today, so let's shake some dust. We kick off today's jams with an act clearly inspired by contemporary Western groups like the Beatles and the Rolling Stones. Initially positioned as performers of folk music, Dos Mukasan became the first Kazakh group to start playing rock and roll, creating a fusion of rock and folk. Despite their success, however, the band were not immune to criticism, facing prejudice from Soviet authorities for utilizing electric guitars rather than traditional Kazakh musical instruments.

0: The band Dos Mukasan was founded by students of the Kazakh Polytechnic Institute in Alma-Ata in 1967. The song we just heard is titled Betbak Dala, which translates to Hungry Step, and apparently is the name of a plateau in central Kazakhstan. Thank you for tuning in to another episode of Globe Imports On The Point. I am your host, Ryan Peterson-Jones, bringing you the best in psychedelic, progressive, and classic rock from around the world. When we return after a short break, we'll dive headfirst into some heavy psych from the French-Swiss border. Formed in 1978 as Wildfire, the band shortly thereafter changed their name in May of 1979 to something even more sinister. Holocaust. Stay tuned for their upcoming song, Newcomer.
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4: 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I'm Eric Dale, host of 80s Night here on The Point. 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

0: I Califi perform progressive rock sung in Italian, comfortably situated in the same category as other early 70s bands such as Zeppelin and The Floyd, as evidenced by their wild and jerky rhythms, excellent analog keyboard shapes, colorful vocals, and scrumptious guitar work. Meanwhile, founded in Cordova, Spain in 1978, Mezquita's madness is perfectly wound around tight melodic themes with Arabic and flamenco textures. There is also an undoubtable King Crimson influence. This is one of the supremely classic examples of outstanding European symphonic progressive rock. Welcome to another episode of Globe Imports On The Point. I am your host, Orion Peterson-Jones, bringing you the best in psychedelic, progressive, and classic rock from around the world. Born in 1946 in Shahrud to Zoroastrian parents, Khorosh Yagamai grew up in Tehran. He went on to become regarded as one of the greatest Persian psychedelic rock musicians in the history of Iranian music, earning the crown of Godfather of Iranian psychedelic rock, as well as simply the King of Rock. His song Hadjime Kali is coming up next, right here on Globe Imports. Stay tuned.
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0: Issam Hajali is a Lebanese musician. Exiled to Paris during Lebanon's civil war, Hajali gathered a number of session musicians from various countries to record his debut album. The record combined Western-style music with Middle Eastern vocals, jazz guitars, and synthesizers, also showcasing the Persian santur. One of the compositions, the epic track we just heard titled Ana Damir El Muktakalim, has been compared with Stairway to Heaven. Before that, once you take a deep breath and plunge into Israel's incredible prog rock history, Sheshet can hardly be ignored. Considered one of the most important Israeli rock bands, despite being short-lived, only performing for a little over a year, Sheshet are renowned as one of the best groups in the Middle East during the classic 70s. Thank you for tuning in to another episode of Globe Imports On The Point. I am your host, Ryan Peterson-Jones, bringing you the best in psychedelic, progressive, and classic rock from around the world. Don't touch that dial, more great music is on the way. Stay tuned.
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4: 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And does it start strong? Does it set the pace? Or is side B where everything really gets good? What about side C or D? I don't know. Is it a double LP? I'm not sure, but we'll listen to it on the dig. And we get to have so many amazing musical journeys with this feature. It happens at 10 a.m. Monday through Friday here on The Point. 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

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Welcome to another episode of Globe Imports on The Point. I am your host, Orion Peterson-Jones, bringing you the best in psychedelic, progressive, and classic rock from around the world. Holderlin were a progressive rock band that was formed in 1970 in Wuppertal, Germany, after the group was introduced to Dave Hutchins, who was an engineer for the Genesis album The Lamb Dies Down on Broadway. They subsequently decided to develop an Anglo-American commercial sound. Here's their song, Traum, or Dream.

0: Only 3 months after their formation, Hölderlin found themselves putting pen to paper as they signed a lucrative record deal. Their debut album, Hölderlin's Traum, was released in 1972, a progressive blend of rock, jazz, and folk. It sold 5,000 copies, and the LP is still a highly sought-after collector's item. Thank you for tuning in to another episode of Globe Imports On The Point. I am your host, Ryan Peterson-Jones, bringing you the best in psychedelic, progressive, and classic rock from around the world. Coming up next, Arsenal, pioneers of jazz rock in the Soviet Union, who were obviously listening to bands like Chicago, Mahavishnu Orchestra, Blood, Sweat, and Tears, Pink Floyd, King Crimson, and Emerson, Lake and Palmer, to name a few. Stay tuned. Arsenal's Bolero is on deck.
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2: 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For more information and a link to buy tickets online, go to HumboldtFolkLife.com. 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Tickets are $20 for the day and $17 for Folklife members. That's the Buddy Brown Blues Festival, celebrating 25 years of local blues music all day, August 15th. 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
3: 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Jay here from The Morning Show. And we get to explore so many avenues of rock and roll and soul music on the day. From classic rock records, rhythm and blues, prog rock, metal, southern swamp jams, acoustic tunes, and even some high-energy live performances as well. It's just one of the many benefits of focusing on one album at a time. And as we go through these musical adventures, we don't do it alone. No, we go with great company from Stew's Brews Drive-Thru Cafe, The Dig, Monday through Friday at 10 a.m. here on 100.3 and 102.9 FM and streaming at kwpt.com.

0: highly regarded rarity of former Yugoslavia jazz rock band Izvir, which translates to source or spring, was formed in Ljubljana, Slovenia in 1971 and remained active until 1978. They released two singles and one full-length album, which today ranks as highly valued and innovative for the time. Elsewhere in the world, Gėlių Vaikai, or Flower Children, was a Lithuanian rock band formed in 1969. The band's name, imagery, and lyrics demonstrated solidarity with the hippie movement. Their early repertoire was dominated by the Beatles, the Rolling Stones, and the Doors, but gradually the group's own voice and unique style emerged, combining ballads, rock and roll rhythms, rose-colored pop, and bluesy improvisations. Welcome to another episode of Globe Imports On The Point. I am your host, Ryan Peterson Jones, bringing you the best in psychedelic, progressive, and classic rock from around the world. When we return after another short break, a dramatic, slow-burning ballad from one of the dominant West African bands of the 1970s. Orchestra Baobab is a legendary Senegalese ensemble who, having recently celebrated its 50th anniversary, show no signs of slowing down anytime soon. Except the next tune is indeed quite slow. So do with that what you will, but please do stay tuned.
1: The Badawat Wiyot in the ancestral Mad River Valley lived on active floodplains with seismically active watersheds for many thousands of years. These ancestors were always engaged in natural hazard mitigation. The ancestral Wiyot may simply have thought of risk assessment and hazard planning as exercising common sense, while modern-day Wiyot operate within a much more complex regulatory environment. Today, the Blue Lake Rancheria builds on those ancient practices with the same goal, to reduce damage and the loss of life resulting from disasters. 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Our community is strongest when we're ready together. 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

0: Formed in 1975, Gozy Family was one of the most prolific Zamrock bands, best remembered for witty and poignant lyrics that reflected the life and times of Zombians. The Gozy Family rocketed to stardom in a period hailed as the golden age of Zombian rock music. Thank you for tuning in to another episode of Globe Imports On The Point. I have been your host, Orion Peterson Jones. Thus concludes our program for the week. But fear not, dear listeners, Globe Imports will return next Saturday from 1 to 3 p.m. with more strange and beautiful sounds from across the globe. Now, as I exit the studio for the day, please allow me to leave y'all with a little more of the same. Until next time.
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3: Hello, Humboldt. It's Jay, your morning show DJ at The Point. Just after 7 a.m., we put on our metaphorical aprons for the Wake and Bake, where breakfast burritos aren't the only treat rolled up. Nope, where donuts aren't the only thing glazed and the bacon isn't the only thing slowed. Now, if you've got an important agenda for the day and can't preheat the oven, well, join Chuck in the afternoon with a solid break right at 4:20. 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
2: 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For more information and a link to buy tickets online, go to HumboldtFolkLife.com. 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Tickets are $20 for the day and $17 for Folklife members. That's the Buddy Brown Blues Festival, celebrating 25 years of local blues music all day, August 15th. 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
3: 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Why? 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
2: 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No more thinking, what else is there? 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And with that saved capital, I'll buy a new suit.
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Music is what we do.